yellow meditation for the dance generation. A smiley face sequential relaxation exercise for emotional well-being. Preparation. Lay on your back on a soft surface. Maybe use a pillow for your head.

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At one time, for all the ladies all over the world, staying chopped up and not slept up, we appreciate

0: 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Hip hop pioneers of this slow down culture.
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0: Wolf Alice, para ouvir nesta tarde de sábado com Just Two Girls. Agora Dave, Rain Dance, and Ex-Wife, Keep On Dancing e Inês Sousa para o fecho desta hora. Até já, boa tarde, bom fim de semana.
1: 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See you at the bar, you was hardly talking. That's when I knew that your heart was scarring. Friends to lovers need a part to star in. Like, wait, babe, let me

No, I'm not that kind of rapper. Some days I feel like I'm a channel to bring strength to my people, but I got an inner fight about it. Feeling special is illegal. How come I play the leader part when I'm nothing more than equal? I lack of strength so many times. Can I

Vishnu, Vishnu, Vishnu, Vishnu, Vishnu, Vishnu, Vishnu, Vishnu, Vishnu, Vishnu, Vishnu, Vishnu, Vishnu, Vishnu, Vishnu, Vishnu, Vishnu, Vishnu, Vishnu, Vishnu, Vishnu, Vishnu, Vishnu, Vishnu, Vishnu, Vishnu, Vishnu, Vishnu, Vishnu, Vishnu, Vishnu, Vishnu, Vishnu, Vishnu, Vishnu, Vishnu, Vishnu, Vishnu, Vishnu, Vishnu, Vishnu, Vishnu, Vishnu, Vishnu, Vishnu, Vishnu, Vishnu, Vishnu, Vishnu, Vishnu, Vishnu, Vishnu, Vishnu, Vishnu, Vishnu, Vishnu, Vishnu, Vishnu, Vishnu, Vishnu, Vishnu, Vishnu, Vishnu,

close, window, close, window, close, AC blows, nipples, froze, are you

space. Air is melody. Air is manner or spirit. It is the air that we breathe that is important to the active existence of ourselves. Likewise, it is the air that we listen to that is important to the active existence of our minds. And it is the air that is the important point of the state of the cultural life of an individual or nation. The spirit of things is the way of things, and the way of things is the manner of things. It is the active state of things, and the state is the word, because to word something is to state it. To word, to state, word, state.

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Gil and Brian, they wouldn't have it. They tried to take it, baby. Let me talk to you. 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

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They tried to kill it off. See, Gil and Brian.

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It was a profound revelation that I had the day after he died, and it changed everything. It honestly changed so much about my life. I felt like the most important thing was just appreciating being alive. Good day or bad, didn't really matter. But after Kurt died, I really felt that way. I felt like, okay, I'm going to try this. What do I have to lose?

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The One Bon Wrong Number. 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Altered View.